0: And there you are. Yeah. Jambalaya. Give myself my own fade out. Yeah. Give it up, please, for C. Baker putting this shit down, putting this whole thing together, bringing all these artists and musicians from all over Humboldt to Jambalaya tonight. That's what's up. All right, what do you think, Chris? You're hosting. Should I do another one or what? I'll be back later. I think that's what's up. I'm gonna wait till some more people come. Then I'll do my thing.
1: This is DJ Gobi in the house. This is the man that's gonna be keeping it hot for you all night. DJ Gobi.
0: It's my pleasure to be here.
1: I'm gonna invite a good buddy of mine on stage right now.
2: Not yet.
1: Jew Drum. My name is C. Baker, I'm the host for tonight. This is Something for Everyone. A music showcase united, you know, created to unite all types and styles of music together. All types of people, so we can all enjoy tonight together. Thank you for being here.
3: Akeda!

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2: Jambalaya.
0: Thank you.
2: Yeah. Hi Ray. How you feeling this evening? Having a good time?
0: Give it up for Two Drum.
2: Respect.

0: Yeah, man. Give thanks and praise to the Most High all the time, man, Rasta. Shut. Yeah, man. Yeah, man.
1: Akeda, Akeda, Akeda.
0: Give thanks.
2: Respect.
0: Yes, sir. I'm Judrum.

0: Yes, I, music maker. Respect to all the musicians in the house. See, Baker, this one is You've Got Me. Inviting a special friend on stage on this one. Yeah, yeah. Coming up next is Juice. Wah, wah, wah, Jambalaya.
1: This one is Juice Drum.
0: Yeah, this one is for all the man presses.
1: Yeah.

0: Jujuan. Come on, y'all, give it up for Jujuan. We got live Bay and Juice crew coming up.
1: Respect.
0: I don't know if you guys are ready for them. Give it up.
2: Yeah.
0: Give it up. Something for everyone. Juice.
1: Make some noise for Juice.
2: Yeah.

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Thanks, y'all. 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This is how we do it. West Coast. West Coast.

Yes, yes, yes, y'all. And it just don't stop.

Keep them tight, yo. Watch out for Informer. How y'all feeling tonight? Yo, Soundman, if Soundman, you out there, let me get more keys in the drum monitor, please. More keys in the drum monitor. Hey, we gonna get this shit started, right? 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

0: 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That's like almost like the Encounters, Close Encounters, Close Encounters. 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

0: more tomorrow. 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
1: Cut.
0: I wish we had more time. 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

0: One more time. 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
1: Yeah.
0: We elevate the vibe. Exactly. Yeah. Exactly. Peace out. We love y'all.
1: Give it up for Juice. Juice Crew. You know, I mean, you're supposed to leave the stage wanting more. That's the vision. Thank you. We still have Isha Doobie coming up. We still have Beryl Alexander coming up.
2: Yeah, yeah.
1: We still have Stevie Coacher coming up.
2: Yeah.
1: We're just getting started here.
2: We're partying all night, Jambalaya. You with us? Yeah, you with us? I don't know, man. They don't sound like they're with us.
1: Hey, they're with us.
2: Are you guys with us?
1: I'm going to invite a good buddy of mine on the stage right now.
2: That's what's up.
1: Beryl Alexander. Come join me on the stage, please, my man.
3: What's up, baby?
4: Yo, yo, yo.
1: Yeah. Give it up.
4: We got a question for all of you. The question is, what would you do? We're gonna tell you the answer. C. Baker.
1: Yeah.
4: B.A.

0: Give it up for Bear Alexander.
1: C. Baker, everybody.
0: Next, I got my good buddy, Isha Dubé. Come on, my man.
2: Yes, DJ Golby. Yeah, yeah.

0: Homie, bring it in.
1: Yes, sir. Okay, Jambalaya Arcata. Are you feeling all right? If you are feeling okay, hold on, Bridget. Say yeah!

0: Yeah, hold on. I can't sing this song alone. I need your participation. And it don't take much. When I get to the chorus, y'all better throw your hands up in the air.
1: Yes, sir. Run it.

Yeah, time is precious. Enough artists on the bill, as I would say. Hold on! My God!

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This is a tune which is a combination between myself, Ishi Doobie, and my good friend Jason. Jason couldn't make it because he's killing it in Italy right now. So make a noise for Jason. Hey! Yeah, man, a lie, them a lie, and a rumor, them a spread. Not true, Jason, them as a sick in a them head, boy.

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2: Say what?
0: Ooh, if you try to drink.

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Oh, yeah. Okay. This next one, there's a video for it on YouTube. You can go check it. Of course, some of you probably already know it. It's called Like Rain. The premise of this song is that you never know what's going to happen next. So enjoy your good times and make it through your hard times. 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

0: Amen.
1: 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Yeah. Hold on. My name is Ishi Dubi. Once again, big respect to C. Baker, everybody who put their work into this thing. C. Baker, get your ass up here, man. Yeah. Little bit ago, I recorded a song with my man C. Baker.
2: Yeah.
1: We're about to drop it on you for the very first time. Debut. Hey, pretty lady.
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1: Whoa, whoa, whoa, whoa.

0: 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Thank you so much. 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
1: Jewdrop!
0: Yeah.
1: Jewdrop! Are y'all ready for Stevie Kosher? Are y'all ready for Stevie Kosher? This is Everything's Gonna Be Alright. Yeah. Give it up for Jewdrop!
2: Everything gonna be alright, no?
1: Hey, we have a thing.

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1: Give it up for Stevie Culture. Becky. Are you guys ready for Stevie Culture?
0: Yeah, man, Stevie Culture.
1: Big up. My man.
0: Respect.
1: You. So thankful for you, bro. Yeah, my man.
0: Respect.
1: You. So thankful for you, bro. Get it in.
2: Yes, indeed. Are you feeling good? Wow. Everything's going to be all right. You know what I'm saying? Yeah. Yo, Ishidu, where you there? We're going to run King of Kings.

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Yes, indeed. Now, you know what? You know what? I'll check my list because I just have a limited amount of time and I just want to do all the best song. Now, this one is number three, bro. Number three, yeah. And this one is called Whenever I'm Rolling Down the Street, I just like to say hi to the people I meet. You know what I'm saying?

I want to sing so you can believe, cause you know I'm about to leave, cause it seems I'm lost in my keys, and I don't want to stay tonight. I want to go home and everything is right. So you know I'm a superstar, I can't get home if I don't have my car. So let me put this key back, give me a minute, come on. Are we having fun yet? Yeah, man. That's what we like to do, man. Hola, John. Number four. You know? Yeah, we love you too, man. We love you.

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Very low.

0: I wanna holla at my crew. 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Ishidu Bay, you're my brother too. Mr. Beryl Alexander, coming out from way yonder. Miss April May, you know what I say. My brother from Juice, you know we are gonna cruise. When it comes to music, man, you know we can't lose. Joe Murder, this hey. I wanna hear. Stevie Culture, the yonder, take it first. Come give me a clap. Everybody rock. At Stevie Culture, they up on the microphone. Yeah, give me a beat. Make me rock the street. You know, say Stevie Culture, man, me no off with tweet. Your hands and your mouth is the first instrument. Come on, play for me.
1: Hey!
0: Come on, play for me. 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You be my band. 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I wanna freestyle. Come to Jambalaya, everybody clap. Steve Culture on the microphone a rap. And when I'm on the mic, I ain't talking any crap. People want me stay, they don't want me to stop. Stop it from the bottom and we're reaching to the top. And when we hold the microphone, you know we non-stop. Half of my head from me, from my head top. Oh, Mr. Jesse, oh come on. 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Yes, I see.

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0: 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Are you ready for Pharaoh?
1: Yeah.
0: Come on. Are y'all ready for Pharaoh? Come on. We have Pharaoh Alexander. Give it up for Stevie Culture. Give it up for Juice.
2: Go, go, go.
0: Come on.
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0: put your hands up. We got Pharaoh Alexander.

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It's the Juice Crew, yep, we can rock you. 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

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Tell them again. Couple already me have a bust up in me plane. Yeah, me chat to me virgin. 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Yeah, me buzzing round the lane and round the bend. Me tell them say me again. Tell them again. Couple already me have a bust up in me plane. Chat to me virgin. 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Yeah, me buzzing round the lane.

0: Big up, big up, big up.
1: Yes, yes, yes. Juice Crew, everybody. Something for everybody. Pete, you got the guitar in there? Oh, yeah, I hear it. Yo, these guys have been doing a lot of hard work tonight, bringing the musical vibes. My man DJ Gobi, bringing the musical vibes. And I'm so honored to be here to provide a little offering as we all go into the night. So how about the Hot Nights?
2: Hot Nights? Yeah, I'm ready.
1: I'm gonna do a couple just with the DJ, and then I'm gonna pick up the guitar and do a couple more with the DJ, with the guitar and the DJ and the guitar and the this and the that's and the, so. Party's not over yet though, till they kick us out.

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1: In the building, but it's not a building.
0: I'm glad y'all hanging with us tonight.
2: Like I said, Jesus. My horse, Jesus. I'm gonna go, Jesus.

0: 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And I saw the diamond, and I saw the neighbor, him. What did them say? Yo, yeah, I tell them, say, I love that, honey.
1: Some. Run and wind up your way. Some.

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0: Gum.
1: Yo. 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In at your airport, I'ma tell him the same car. All of that and then some.
0: Some.
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0: Gum, gum, gum.
1: Mix me down, huh?
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0: 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Gum gum gum. Me want to be me sugar plum plum plum again. 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
1: Zong zong zong.
0: Cause you know Papa Van Dun dun dun dun. 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No stress, we miss smoke up, me say, say girl. 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
1: some.
0: You want me be me sugar?
1: Plum, plum, plum.
0: Yo, so plum, once plum, again, plum. Me I gotta tell them there is. Yeah, yeah, yeah, yeah. I let that on in some.
1: Some.

0: Yeah, who am I? Sim Simba!
1: California. Yeah! Run it!

0: you guys feeling today? Big up, the name is Winstrong, aka Soul Rebel, you know? New album coming out, Eye of the Storm. I want you to big up all the upcoming artists, you know? You don't know how to go already. The new artists, it's about time right now. Yes. Well, we give thanks for life, you know? Masagana.
1: I'm gonna run a song, we'll call the Baltimore.

0: tonight.
1: Nice vibes tonight. 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This is the baddest band. Baddest band. We represent, you know, I guess this whole area. Northern Humboldt, Southern Humboldt, Northern Mendo, Southern Mendo, all the way down to Mexico, goddamn. Up to Canada. You know, they got the righteous seeds up there, too.

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0: bitches.
1: Hey, thank you all, but yo,
2: that's
1: right. Check it out. That was a nice tune. I just, you know, I love singing for the girls, but I want everyone to know tonight is more of a spirit of unity.
2: That's right.
1: Not just for the girls, for everybody. 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We love to see everyone. This is the juice, y'all probably know. Next tune. Thank you all. Seriously though, we have a lot of music to play for y'all tonight. We love to see everyone
2: out. That's right.
1: This one is Basement Groovin'. 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

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So

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0: Yes, people. Welcome out to Humbrews, Humboldt Brews. Tonight with Ishi Doobie, we're celebrating New Year's. Give it up for the Masagana Band. We got the lovely ladies of Bidagwa, and we're gonna be kicking off the 08 year with Ishi Doobie himself. 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

Humboldt County, are you alive? 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This tune is about the flower, but it got two meanings. 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Watch it now.

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1: Fire is burning, blazing, blazing. Reggae music, y'all. 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

0: Yeah, yeah.
1: Hey, yo, people. This show is brought to you by Universal Balance Productions. I want everybody to hail up my man Sam on the soundboard. He's trying to duck and hide right now. Make a noise for him. All right, we started a record label. And because of this record label, I was able to record a song with Capleton, the Fireman, King Shango. Yeah, we're going to give you a taste of that right now. Tune called Broke Them Bubble. Big up Sam Saphir one time, everybody. Yeah, yeah!

Masakana. 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

0: Yeah! 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
1: Yes, it's next, right?

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How y'all doing tonight? Friday night? What's up? 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Tomo representing the night up in here, right? Yeah. Damn. Okay. Yeah. Check it out. All right. The recorder started now. Let's do this.

0: wash it.
1: Can he have, can we get more drums in the drum monitor, please? Thanks, everybody. Yeah. Less vocals, more drums in the monitor. The vocals hot. Yeah. Yeah, you know. Okay, it's hot, it's hot. Did every lady get some beads tonight? Every lady got their beads tonight? Yeah. I'm trying. Yo, yeah. You're not a lady. I'm not asking you. You see two. Oh my goodness. All right. I'll put you in charge of that. They don't have to do what you did, just to give them to them. Let's do it. Hijacking. This is a takeover right now. Lock the doors.

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Give me some bass. Give me some bass. Give me some bass. Give me some bass. Give me some fucking bass. This is a takeover. Run for cover. Takeover. Run for cover. This is a takeover. Run for cover, yo.

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1: And nice. 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Thanks. We gonna keep the party going. Is that okay? And we just fire them off. See? Oh, watch this. That was bad. I know. It's been a while. Yeah. It's getting crazy. Watch the pump fly. Watch the front line. Wheel it up. Yo. 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

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I want everybody to sing one thing. I'm gonna say we never give up the fight. 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And I'm gonna say you never give up the fight. 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Okay, you guys got that? 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I gave you guys a high one because I can't sing high. I can just sing low. Okay? All right, here it is. Check it out. Check it out. We never give up the fight. Say we. I said we never give up the fight. I said we. I said we never give up the fight. I said we. I said we never give up the fight. 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Oh, I love y'all. I love y'all. 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

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All we want to do is just lay the track down. 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

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All right. Brrr. Report to the dance floor. Report. Say report to the dance floor.

Y'all like that? Is that high energy enough? Is that energy? Yo. Big up the man DJ Gideon on the ones and twos. Step to the mic and step into the mic. Yeah. This next one we call popping off. You be the judge. You be the judge.

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Yeah, that's a Rude Boy Skank right there. I like it. We call it the West Coast flavor that you're hearing. It's the juice sound. Follow your dreams with persistence.

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All right, let's do this. Give me a drink. Boom, boom, boom, boom, boom, boom. Brrr. Fire and forget. Get the party happening. Get the party happening. Get the party happening. Get the party happening. 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

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Y'all know what the freak is? 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All right, you don't know what the freak is. It's like this, it's like this. 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You know, something like that, all right? So get a partner and start freaking right now. The person that's next to you right here.

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Don't look at me like I'm crazy. I got you. So the freak, I'm telling you, that's my favorite dance. It stood the test of time. Hey man, I'm sorry, if you don't know what the freak is, somebody want to demonstrate for the brother? I wasn't really hitting it right enough is what he was saying, and he's kind of confused. He wants somebody. You ready? It's kind of like, you know, it's hard to do it when like the lights are shining on you and all like that, you know? See? It's really easy to do. Okay, this next song you can do the freak to also. We have a little technical difficulties. Just give us like one second. Mingle amongst your friends, you know. There's some freaks out there. If you're a freak, raise your hand. Okay, let's do it like this. If you're a freak, don't raise your hand. Hold on, hey, have you tipped your bartender tonight? Make sure you do that. I know them personally. If you want to tip me, find our manager. Mimi Law. If you see her by the bar, tell her to stop drinking. You want to tip us, go to Mimi Law. Yes, y'all. We gonna ride in and vibing.

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0: 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All right.
1: Thank you all very much. I want to say this. Love is lovely. 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
1: Every time that we come around.
0: Family Business was that song.
1: Every time that we come around. Every time that we come around.
0: We got a little something.
1: They're ignoring me right now.

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1: But that's okay. We're going to go to Basement Groove, and you know where we practice, where our studio is. It's in Kariki's basement.
2: Deep in the dungeon.
1: And so this is Basement Grooving. Enough said, right?
2: Right.

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Enough vibes all day. 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

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That's right. 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It's been grooving, busting the mood, man. 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Basement grooving, got me in the mood, man. 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

0: flexed it. 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He couldn't get no SCX. Yes. Now he's mad.
1: What make a man?
0: Lord.
1: Girl, I get so vexed.
0: Thank you. Thank you very much.
2: Yo, we feeling y'all tonight.
1: Yes.
0: We're drunk, though, a little bit.
2: Nice.
0: Oh, it's nothing new.
2: Hey, hey, hey, make sure.
0: Hope you're enjoying yourself. 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
1: One, two.
0: I want to big up on the farm.
3: And then say, this is the Juice Crew. 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Then say, gonna touch one tune and then go. 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Let me come and touch it. And that's my man Mochi. Are you ready?
2: Yo, yo, yo, yo. 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
0: 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So run, Tings Utes.
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1: So we got this little electronic drum kit thing back here, and it's cool because he's just...
3: Yeah, man.
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1: That's a scam.
0: I keep her on the skizzy, keep it on the rizzy, but I know I'm gonna lizzy.
1: Just don't jizzy too soon, my man. Know what I'm saying? Know it's not even June yet. 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
0: I'm swimming up river, I gotta do whatever I can to protect my liver.
1: Protect your liver. If you make a gun quiver, you know, you got protect that liver. Make a gun quiver, make a gun shiver. 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
0: Shiva,
1: Shiva,
0: Shiva Shanti,
1: Shiva, Mika Sita, she want just fuck it. 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
0: Whip it out.
1: Whip it out. She told me just whip it out. She told me to whip it out.
0: I'll whip it out, cause I'm fright without a doubt.
1: Whip it out.
0: The look in her eye.
1: To whip it out.
0: Her eyes were large as peaches. 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

0: Kajuva, Megashiva, Kakula, Shiva, when the sun's setting, that pussy just be wetting.
1: Fuck, they be wetting, and the guy's sweating.

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1: I'll reinforce you, I'll remind you why.
0: She was a hoe, she was a hoe.
1: I miss that hoe.
2: I miss her.
3: Let her go.
0: Remember she cheated on you.
3: Oh yeah, that's right. Almost forgot.
2: I loved her, she was
3: cause she was so damn hot.
1: She was
3: almost
1: not
3: forgot.
1: She
3: took him out back and straight sucked his cock. How could I forget that shit, even thinking twice? Just
0: she
3: because the titties and the ass so nice. That shit'll cloud your brain and make a lesser man go straight insane. Shit, I have all the bitches trained, but that one's still stuck in my brain.

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What the fuck is a player to do? It's been like 7 years, you're not through. Can't forget the way we just put it to you. You're hard with it, loved it. You backed up to it. Up against the wall, you blew it. I had to let you go, just walk away. I heard you still sucking that same dude. Still sucking that same dude.

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0: I seen her around town. And I'm a dancer getting down. And she the flyest thing around.
1: Well, she not the flyest, she had the flyest. Well, she had the flyest, yeah, she could be the flyest, she could be the brightest.

0: That's right, she fucked my bro.
1: That's right, she fucked your bro.
0: How'd she climb my mind? How'd she do it?
1: Remember she stole your stash? Remember she ruined your birthday bash?

0: Give thanks for life.
1: Give thanks for the
0: hour. I'm not always right. Give thanks.
1: When I'm rain or shine. Give thanks for life. Give thanks for when it is rain or shine. Give thanks for Jah, we give thanks for life. Because it ain't right. Give thanks for Jah, we give thanks for life. Give thanks for what is on the other night. Cricket blaze of light.

0: Yes. 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Where y'all been all night? Where the hell y'all been? All right.
1: Got it, dog.
0: Nice, nice, y'all.
2: This is reaching out to our Maganja smoker.
0: Let's go.

0: 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I tell them say mo, now go in row.
1: Burn the herb.
0: In Babylon.
1: You know I'm
0: tell them about the herbs.
1: Yo. I said the history is still a mystery to some, but I know what's going on. I tell you right now.

0: respect, yo. Burn me or flings me mind in me knowledge. Not going
1: in the road, in no Babylon college. Babylon side me all.
0: Take me for savage.
1: Let's give it a rhythm.
0: Yo.
1: Rhythm.
0: Yes.
1: Burn me or cleanse my mind with me knowledge. Not going in the road, in no Babylon college. Easy, the one. I'll take me for savage. Just touch upon the mic and tell
0: yes, sir. What? Make some noise, people. Make some noise.

0: They just say her. It that the people see it. Open your eyes and observe. Jump it just a herb. It that the people healing. It just a herb. It that the natural healing. It that the herb. Open your eyes and observe.
1: Mix me down,
0: don't
1: juice.
0: Believe what you heard.
2: Yo. Some this the herb for the artificial. Some this the herb cause it's so natural. Some this the herb for the artificial. Don't this the herb cause it's so natural. And one of you know me smoke it every day.
3: Right.
2: And me no care what have a bell on a say. What if I don't say it shiny up my eye. And

0: I don't see the people blazing up spliffs out there. It's probably good, I guess, okay. for the whole house situation. All right. All of that. I'm going to keep this show going tonight.
1: Thank you. That was to our man.
0: Yes, I.
1: Never mind.
0: The man, Ishii, multitasking over there.
1: Want to give up Ishii big respect.
0: How's it sound out there? Is it all right? Levels are all dialed in. All right. Give it up to Ishii, the sound man over there. Give him some love.

0: Yes, I.
1: Yes. How you guys doing?
0: It's getting
1: doing
0: crazy.
1: This is every two song checking. Y'all doing good?
0: Nice.
1: All right.
0: Yo, yo, yes. This one is kind of, you know, we like to call it our dance number. So here it comes.

0: study philosophy. 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Just wanna meet a girl, get her into my world. Show her something nicer than diamond and pearl. Just wanna take her home and then get into my zone. Give her something when we're at the door. Some people they wouldn't condone.
1: High grade?
0: Bet you never feel like you're feeling. Bet you never realize like you're

0: 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Me brother Moochie for real. 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Give them something
1: guitar,
0: for real. Choose koala sign and seal. 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Choose koala sign and seal.
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0: Yeah.
2: Yo.
0: Yeah.
3: With the mob.
0: Yo. Thank you. No worries, Basie. Basie. Don't let me knock you around.
4: Wow,
0: that's like, yo. This is a song that I just wrote with Ishii. I know he's busy.

Yes, I make some noise for my dancer friend here. Whoa. She's really thankful.

0: Yeah,
1: yeah.
2: Make you want to move.
1: Make you want to move.
2: Yeah, dancing to me.
1: Yeah. To the rescue, in the Juice Crew coming through. Hey, we just

0: Yes, yes. We just want to mash up the place tonight. Come groove with us tonight. Wheel it up, Juice. Wheel it up.
1: Yeah.
0: All right.
1: Thank you. Thank you. Thank you very much.
0: We got it dialed in now.
2: You are. Beautiful thing. Because we have a world premiere. Did you hear that? It's a world premiere. Yes, man. First time in the whole wide world. People are going to be delighted with this music. This is a new artist. It's from Humboldt County. I didn't see it. What I said is from Humboldt County. That's kind of awesome. I said it's from Humboldt County, man. What's up? Yes. People, are you ready for some cool reggae music made right here? Put your hands together. Aishi Dube and Masakana. Give it up. Reggae on the river.

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Yeah! 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

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New album coming out, Eye of the Storm. I want you to big up all the upcoming artists, you know? You don't know how to go already. The new artists, it's about time right now. Yes. 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Masagana.

Yes. Right now, we got to move things along quickly. So we're going to do one called Stand Firm. 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Yeah.

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And before we get into it, I want to let y'all know that right here on Reggae on the River, I'm dropping my debut album right now after we play at the merch booth. It will be available. I can sign them and everything. So bless up. I want to thank each and every one of you guys. Each and every one of you guys for making this possible, because it's a dream of mine for a long, long, long time, right? Give thanks. And go like this. Challenge and bless my heart with a meditation. So

0: Yes.
1: All right. My name is Ishidobi. You can get the CD over there. Have a blessed and wonderful weekend.
2: Give it up.
1: And big up to all the volunteers and everybody.
2: Give it up. Give it up. Enough respect. Enough respect. Come on, man. Yeah, yeah. Come on. Respect the youth. Yeah. Ishidobi. Ishidobi. How am I counting? Come on. Woo! Bo, bo, bo, bo! Rockin'! Yeah, man. I get emotional, man. You have to forgive me. It's so beautiful to see the youth, man. The seed that grows. And look what happened. Yeah? Selassie is ever present everywhere you go, man. The Rasta man is there. Because Selassie is everywhere. So enough respect to the

0: Pop, pop.
1: Yeah, that's much better. Yeah.
0: He's not really size. Whoa, what's next? What we got? Oh.

0: I don't know if it's my cord, but like I just get a buzz. I don't know if it's broken or not.
1: Let me try this.
0: I have a feeling it's not you. Last time I recorded with this, I got a buzz on the
1: input. And they changed things. These are now going back to John Chapman, so let's try this.
0: Try it though.
1: Let's see, we need to...

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On a vision quest, searching for balance, need for progress, recognize unrest. 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

0: lanes like.
1: Y'all feeling us tonight, did y'all?
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1: like
0: how y'all feeling tonight? 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Sorry, sir. Sorry, sir. Nice try. We've been trying to get water. Dirty water. He understands that. All right, this next one we call More Time. What time is it?

elevate the vibe. Y'all having a good time tonight. Thanks for party with us tonight. We appreciate that.